0: 99.7 Classic Rock. Blazy Show rocking you out of the workplace this afternoon with Rush. And it is Geddy Lee's 73rd birthday today. To celebrate, I put together this montage of how you know him very well. But it kicks off with Rick Moranis from his days doing the Bob and Doug McKenzie bit on SCTV. Geddy Lee did a cameo on that comedy album. That goes all the way back to 1981. And so do I. Let's celebrate Geddy Lee's birthday and then the blues news coming up in about 10 minutes.
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1: 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Here's Donnie Williams being arrested by officers. You'll hear him shouting.
6: Come out to me! 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
7: Can you grab my ball, please?
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11: 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Looking great up and down the 99 across the 198 for your ride home. Up north, though, multiple vehicles tied up northbound 99 at the Fresno Street on-ramp Fresno. Hit and run at Jensen at South Grantland. And a solo vehicle into the orchard on West Adams at Colorado Road near Tranquility. That's traffic. I'm Mike O'Neill.
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Hey, the Visalia Rawhide playing at home this week. They've got Four Pack Friday, which is also WWE night with free jerseys. But tomorrow night, Thirsty Thursday. And in fact, tomorrow morning, Mike Pesto will have Griffin Epstein, the voice of the Rawhide, with him. Check him out tomorrow morning here on 99.7 Classic Rock for the South Valley.

0: 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Just a Minute Comedy today on The Blaze Show. To cool down a little bit, here is comedian Jim Colleton on a popular name brand cooler.
1: You got a Yeti cooler? 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Coleman cooler, the same size, $30. I'm over at Buddy's house for a cookout this summer. He goes, hey man, you got to get one of these Yeti coolers. 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I said, we're on your deck right now. We are 15 feet away from your refrigerator. For $10, you could have bought an extension cord and brought your whole refrigerator right out here on the deck.

0: is in it. It's growing beers. That's why they're so expensive, honey. It's like a Petri dish of coolers.
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3: 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In the South Valley, look out for the collision. Two vehicles tied up westbound 198 at Shirk Visalia. Up north, someone riding a scooter eastbound on the side of westbound 180 just east of Brawley Fresno. Hit and run at Jensen and South Brantland. Solo vehicle into the orchard on West Adams at Colorado Road near Tranquility. And that's traffic. I'm Mike O'Neill.
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5: A little hotter each day. Good afternoon, South Valley, and happy Wednesday. Sunny and hotter today. Everybody should be in triple digits. Clear skies tonight with overnight lows in the mid-60s. A little hotter with all that sunshine on Thursday. Still triple digits. Not extreme yet. Friday, Saturday, and Sunday, we will see that extreme heat and continue with it into early next week. That heat can be dangerous, so do what you can to protect yourself and your loved ones. For tonight, in Visalia, expect an overnight low of 64, Thursday's high 102, Hanford's overnight low 65, and on Thursday also 102 degrees. With the Central Valley's most accurate forecast, I'm KC24 Chief Meteorologist AJ Fox.
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Can't thank you enough for being with me this afternoon on the Blazy Show, rocking through the end of a workday. Hope you had a good one today. Hope you're doing a good job beating the heat. I will see you again tomorrow afternoon. Make sure you're waking up with Mike Pesto in the Morning Rush tomorrow morning. He will have Griffin Epstein, the voice of the Rawhide, on, and they have a homestand this week if you want to go out to the ballpark. Always a good time out there. Tomorrow night, Thirsty Thursday. I'm sure I got your attention on that one. Go Rawhide. Have a good night with Alice Cooper and Alice's Attic, and I'll see you tomorrow afternoon here on 99.7 Classic Rock for the South Valley.

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1: It's time once again to escape to another world where the rock is always just right. And your seasoned host is never short on stories to share. So sit back and immerse yourself in a Wednesday edition of Alice's Attic with Alice Cooper.
0: Welcome to Alice's Attic on July 29th. I hope you've been able to stay hydrated and cool through this brutal summer. And when I say hydrated, I'm not talking about drinking a case of beer every day, although there is a lot of water in beer. You know, I used to argue about that all the time. When I was drinking, and I drank so much beer, and I'd go to the doctor, and he'd say, "You're dehydrated." I go, "I had 12 beers today."

0: Hey, how could I be dehydrated? He says, alcohol dehydrates you. I said, yeah, but it's mostly water. I couldn't win that argument. So this hour, we're going back to the exact week in 1991 for the Cooper's Countdown. Plus, I'll be picking out one fun email to read on the air. And for birthday bashes, it's our favorite Canadian falsetto prog singer birthday. But now, let's get to the music.
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0: Every week, Cooper's Countdown is heard on great radio stations like this one. What do you got for us, Coop?
1: It was July 29th, 1991. Terminator 2 Judgment Day was released in the theaters. The very first Lollapalooza tour launched, and I had just released my album, Hey Stupid, and the charts looked like this. Starting off at number 5, Queensryche, with a song in honor of their hometown Seattle, Jet City Woman. At number 4, Van Halen hit it big with their second album recorded with Sammy Hagar, featuring the hit Runaround. Number 3 slot goes to Extreme, who gave us the second successful acoustic ballad, Wholehearted. At number 2, Guns N' Roses, with a song that was everywhere thanks to being the theme for Terminator 2. It's called You Could Be Mine. At number 1, who do you think? Song on this day in 1991 was co-written by Jeff Lynne, who had been this artist's main collaborator in 1988. Of course, I'm talking about Tom Petty, Learning to Fly.

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1: Hi, Alice. My parents always forced me to listen to opera and classical music, even though I hate it. But I told them if I had to listen to their music, they would have to listen to mine. I like you, Ozzy, Metallica, and stuff like that. So far, I haven't been able to convince them. Do you like opera and classical music? Randy Scott in Santa Cruz. I listen to it because Cheryl is very much into opera and classical music. A very funny story about Freddie Mercury. Back in early in their career, Freddie would come in and go, "Oh, hello, Alice. Where's Cheryl?" And he would go over and talk for an hour with Cheryl about opera and classical music, because that's what she knew. And they'd, you know, spend an hour talking, and I'd finally kind of go look over at Brian May, and he comes over and he goes, "Alice, you don't have to worry about Freddie and your wife." And I went, oh, well, if you think I should do an album of opera, I don't think that's going to happen. Send your thoughts to Alice@alicesattic.com. I'll be right back with birthday bashes, so stay right there.
0: There's more Alice after this.
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Birthday Bashes with Alice are on the way. 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It's Alice's Attic with Alice Cooper.

0: Do you share a birthday with Nikki Six, Elvis, Britney Spears, or Bono? Well, you're about to find out, because Alice Cooper's going to invite you to blow out the candles for some festive celebrity birthday bashes.
1: Time to celebrate some birthdays. People born on July 29th include acclaimed documentary filmmaker Ken Burns, fashion personality Tim Gunn, Stand By Me actor Will Wheaton, country singer Martina McBride, and the one and only Gary Lee Weinrib, better known as Geddy Lee. Geddy's a great guy. Tried to teach Geddy golf. And after about, an hour, I said, this may not be your game. And it wasn't. Him and Neil Peart were just the worst. And Alex can play. The guitar player is a good player. Great bass player, though. Here's Tom Sawyer. Monday.

0: There's more Alice Cooper coming sooner than later. Alice's Attic with Alice Cooper.
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10: You'll laugh, you'll cry, you'll headbang. You'll need to use the bathroom.
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9: You're here with your hilarious host, Alice Cooper. And not only am I talented, sexy, and a great golfer, but I'm also the funniest person I know. Because I laugh at my jokes all the time. Anyway, enough about me. Well, wait a minute. Is there ever enough about me? We've got lots coming up this hour. You Gotta Love the 80s, featuring a song that makes us want to train for a boxing match. Then Tales from the Attic, about working with one of the great songwriters of all time. And finally, Rock Trivia with Dire Straits. So, let's get to it.
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0: The scent of Aquanet, the silky smooth feel of spandex, and a cassette cranked up on the Alpine in your Trans Am. 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
2: In 1982, the band Survivor were about to be dropped by their label. They had two unsuccessful albums, which were barely noticed to anybody. And then Sylvester Stallone called. He left a message on Jim Peterek's answering machine. As Peterek described it, answering machines were still something of a novelty back then, and to see that blinking light was a thrill. When I pressed the playback button, I heard, "Hey, yo, Jim, that's a nice message you got there. This is Sylvester Stallone. Give me a call. We need to talk." Stallone's first choice for Rocky II was Another One Bites the Dust, but Queen said no. Stallone had heard Survivor's 1981 single Poor Man's Son and liked their sound. And the rest is hysterectomy. So here's Eye of the Tiger.

0: 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Alice's Attic with Alice Cooper.
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0: This is Tales from the Attic.
2: Back in the 80s, after realizing Desmond Child had written so many amazing songs, I decided to give him a call and see if he wanted to work with me. He told me exactly what the album had to be, not horror and blood and guts. He suggested the very appropriate 80s theme of sexual menace and darkness underneath the surface. So, we got to work on Trash. The guest list was a dream come true. John Bon Jovi sang on the title track with me. Tom Hamilton and Joey Kramer from Aerosmith playing bass and drums on the same song. Steven Tyler and I sang Only My Heart Talkin'. Joe Perry played lead guitar on House of Fire. Kip Winger sang on I'm Your Gun. Richie Sambora and Steve Lukather traded solos on Hell Is Living Without You. It was like a benefit concert on tape. What it was I kept hearing these songs on the radio that I really liked. And it was unusual how good these songs were. They weren't just riffs. They were really good songs. You Give Love a Bad Name, things like that. And I kept looking, who's writing these songs? And Desmond Child kept coming up. And finally, I just said, I got to get in touch with this guy. We still work together all the time. He's one of the great songwriters, what I call a song surgeon. He goes in and really makes it work. And working with Steven Tyler, I had known Steven forever, of course. And during Only My Heart Talkin', I sang at the top of my range. He was an octave higher. Amazing. Richie Sambora, one of the great guitar players, and Steve Lukather also. Well, if you were a guest performer on Trash, say hello at alice@aliceisattic.com. Rock trivia featuring Dire Straits is coming right up after this quick break, so stay right there.
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1: Who was the roller girl in the music video for the Dire Straits song Skate Away? She was credited as Jay Carly, but it was actually Jacek Azukwe, the daughter of Nigeria's first president. She was a poet, writer, musician who was based in London. The video appearance would later be described as a cult visual moment in rock history. So here's one of the most underrated bands of all time, and certainly one of the most underrated guitar players. Here's Dire Straits with Skate Away.
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12: 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But he does think you're worthy of listening to his show. Crank up the most talented man whose eye makeup is better than yours. The king of your kind. It's Alice's Attic. With Alice Cooper.
11: It's your enduring radio host, Alice Cooper, back again at night. 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
12: Alice's Attic with Alice Cooper.

Alice will have live and kicking in just a little while. Let's do more rock now. It's Alice's Attic with Alice Cooper.

0: Now some live music for a dead audience.
1: Wonderful. 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
0: It's live and kicking.
2: In December of 1979, Supertramp were at their peak. So they recorded a live album over two nights at the Pavilion de Paris. Breakfast in America had come out in March of that year and became the biggest selling album in the world. Three singles in one album, The Logical Song, Goodbye Stranger, and Take the Long Way Home, were all top 20 in the USA simultaneously. The album sold more than 20 million copies. As the band said, when we look back on that time, it really was the experience of a lifetime. The shows in Paris were an absolute highlight for us because you could feel the reaction of the audience. The full concert film was shot both nights, but the tapes sat in the vaults for 32 years. Somebody went, "Didn't we shoot this? Let's put it out." So, it wasn't until 2011 that the complete version was released, live in Paris, 1979. So here's Take the Long Way Home, live in Paris.

0: hasn't flown the coop, Alice will be back in just a few. Alice's Attic with Alice Cooper.
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0: Not everyone's a genius. You're probably not a member of Mensa. Maybe you never got that PhD. But then there's these people.
1: Well, that's the stupidest thing I ever heard.
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0: It's time for Hey Stupid on Alice's Attic with Alice Cooper.
3: Tonight, we start in Indiana, where a man was arrested after selling what he told an undercover police officer, meth. But it was not meth. It was kosher salt. He was arrested anyway for selling kosher salt. Next, we go to Florida, where a man wearing Batman pajamas stopped a burglar in his tracks and detained him until the police could arrive. Would you like to be the guy that gets caught? With a guy, he's in his Batman pajamas. And finally, we stay in Florida, of course, because that's the headquarters for Hey Stupid, where a man was arrested after running over his date with his car because she refused to let him smell her feet. Well, stick around, because after this break, I've got some rock trivia on a Cream classic, so stay tuned.
0: You're mere moments away from more Alice.

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2: How did the label react when they heard Cream's Sunshine of Your Love? They hated it. Felix Pappalardi produced the record at Atlantic Studios, and when they delivered it to Atlantic Records, Ahmet Ertegun, the legendary label boss who signed Ray Charles and discovered Led Zeppelin, said, "This is psychedelic hogwash." He didn't want to release it. Other artists on the label talked him into it. It became Cream's only gold single in the USA and Atlantic's best-selling single to the point. That's amazing, because Ahmet Ertegun had golden ears. He could hear something that really, really worked. They wrote Sunshine of Your Love after seeing Jimi Hendrix play. Eric Clapton wanted to do that kind of a riff. Came up with Sunshine of Your Love. And when I think of Cream, I think of that song. As great as Cream was on a ton of other songs, that's their signature song. So, one strike on Ahmet Ertegun. Let's hear it. Sunshine of Your Love. It's getting-

0: Alice needs a break, and so do you. Alice's Attic with Alice Cooper.
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10: Welcome back to Alice's Attic. I'm sure interior designers have a term for the aesthetic up here. I don't know what that would be. I'm pretty sure it involves the words condemned and please evacuate or shabby stabby. So lots coming up this hour. Some movie music madness featuring a 1971 Motown rock song that was used in a drag racing movie. Then some freaky facts to loosen the brain a little. And then trivia on a song that was recorded in the same room as Led Zeppelin IV. And the guitarist played his best solo of all time specifically because Jimmy Page was watching him through the glass. But now, how about this?
11: Alice's Attic with Alice Cooper.

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It's Alice's Attic with Alice Cooper.

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1: The 2013 film Snake and Mongoose was a sports drama about two real Southern California drag racers, Don the Snake Prudhomme and Tom the Mongoose McEwen, who changed the face of motorsports forever. They were the first drag racers to secure corporate sponsorship. For the opening scene, the director needed something that captured the feel of Southern California in the early 70s, so he went with I Just Want to Celebrate by Rare Earth. The band had the distinction of being the first white rock band signed to Motown Records at a time when Motown was the defining sound of black American music. They came out of Detroit, which is also where Motown was born. They were rock and roll musicians who loved rhythm and blues, and Berry Gordy heard something in them that he thought could work. So here's I Just Want to Celebrate from Snake and the Mongoose.

0: Your teller of Detroit stories, Alice Cooper, will return after these messages. Alice's Attic with Alice Cooper.
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0: And now, Alice's Attic with Alice Cooper presents more fun and freaky facts. 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
1: Ready to become a genius? Okay, let's go. At the center of the galaxy, there's a large cloud of ethyl formate, which contains enough alcohol to provide every human on Earth with 300,000 pints of beer per day for a billion years. I would have

0: Love that back in the day. The human heart pumps about 2,000 gallons of blood every day. Every vampire's going, yay. The world's most hated vegetable is Brussels sprouts, even though they are among the healthiest. If they're cooked correctly, they can be really good. The lightning rod at the top of the Empire State Building is struck around 100 times a year. And finally, Burj Khalifa in Dubai is so tall that it is 15 degrees cooler at the top than at the bottom. And it's the tallest building in the world. Well, it's time for a break while you think about all of that, but I'll be right back with more rock trivia after this.
1: Is coming up next.
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1: What album was being recorded at the same studio while Jethro Tull were recording Aqualung? It was Led Zeppelin 4. It was December 1970, and Jethro Tull were at Island Studios in London recording their fourth album, and in the room next door, Led Zeppelin were also recording their fourth album. The guitar solo for Aqualung was recorded while Jimmy Page stood outside the studio window watching. The guitarist, Martin Barr, played the best solo of his life, specifically because he knew Page was there and didn't want to be shown up in front of the band.

man who had recorded Stairway to Heaven in the next room. That happened a lot. In fact, I remember one time in particular, I can't remember what album it was, but we're recording in one, and Paul McCartney's in the next room, recording Band on the Run. And we both ended up at the coffee machine, and he says, "Hey, you want to hear something?" And I went, "Yeah." And we went in, and we listened to two or three songs from Band on the Run, Wings' first album. I got to hear all that first before anybody. I can't even say brilliant because that doesn't quite cover it. McCartney was the best in the studio. So let's hear Aqualung.

0: unlike Elvis, Alice Cooper has not left the building. 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
3: Welcome to the deepest confines of the mind of Alice Cooper. It's a bit dusty up here, and oh, is it cluttered. There's a memory of hanging out with John Lennon and Anne Murray at LA's The Troubadour in 73. And over here is Alice's Cortez High School locker combination. And why is there a random recollection of pre-concert pickled herring in Oslo in 2017? But amidst the mélange, there's a wealth of rock and roll tidbits and knowledge that never fails to entertain and engage. So without further ado, here's your fastidious host. It's Alice's Attic with Alice Cooper.
2: Well, you're back in Alice's Attic with me, Alice Cooper. I've sold out arenas on six continents, appeared in dozens of films, and released 30 studio albums. But of course, the highlight of my life has been hosting this radio show. Yeah, right. Coming up this hour, an Attic classic featuring a song that was written by a teenager on a toilet in 1967. Then a listener email, and finally we'll top it all off with some rock trivia. But first, here's some music.
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On the way, Alice will have an addict classic. Right now, it's more rock. It's Alice's Attic with Alice Cooper.

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1: The band Status Quo have more top 40 singles than any other artist in the history of UK charts. More than the Beatles, more than the Rolling Stones, more than anyone. They've had over 60 UK chart entries spanning five decades. Yet the American public only know one Status Quo track, and that's Pictures of Matchstick Men. And the story of how it was written is even crazier. Francis Rossi was 19 years old. He'd just gotten married and was already convinced it was a mistake. His wife and his mother-in-law were arguing in the next room. He went into the bathroom to get away from it. He brought a guitar. He wrote the song while sitting on the toilet. It's not a crappy song either, so don't get pissed off. Here's Pictures of Matchstick Men. Light a match.

0: What? You think radio this brilliant is free? We'll be back with more amazing Alice Cooper after the break. Alice's Attic with Alice Cooper.
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1: Okay, Alice, which is better, the original Halloween or the original Friday the 13th? They both scared the crap out of me when I saw them in the theaters in high school. Not sure which is the scarier, Michael Myers or Jason Voorhees. What do you say? Thanks, Brandon Unger. I've got to say, I've always been a Michael Myers fan. Jason Voorhees, I did music for one of their movies, and I know all the guys that played Jason Voorhees, and I knew a lot of guys that played Michael Myers. But Michael Myers, the scene that's the scariest, the two scenes that's the scariest, is when she stabs him in the ear with a knitting needle, and he's dead. And she's on the phone, and in the background, you see him sit up again. Then you realized he was unkillable. Right then, you went, oh my gosh. The other scene is when she takes the boyfriend and takes the hunting knife and pins him to the wall and just looks at him like a piece of art. Kind of turns his head left and right to admire his artful work. I was always much more, I think that Michael Myers was more frightening. Why can't he die? What is the whole thing with him not being?

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4: 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Seems like everyone's talking all at once and over each other because they just want to be heard. They're taking selfies and oversharing. But we know that it's not about hearing. It's about listening. Listening to what's actually happening with our fellow veterans. Understanding each other because we share the same experiences, the same vocabulary, following the same paths that others have walked. If only we can pick up the trail. Make the Connection is a place for veterans to hear stories from other veterans. 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

Alice will have rock trivia in a few. And now we've got more music. It's Alice's Attic with Alice.

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1: How did the band Slaughter get their record deal? Dana Strum and Mark Slaughter had been members of the Vinnie Vincent Invasion. Vinnie was the former Kiss guitarist who had been signed to Chrysalis Records, but he had exceeded his credit line with the label. So Chrysalis pulled the $4 million contract away from Vincent and transferred it directly to Slaughter and Strum. They had a $4 million record deal before Slaughter even existed as a band. There were no other members. There was no band. Just a contract with two people who had been in a different band that had just fallen apart. That's dropping $4 million in your lap. And what are we going to do with it? I guess we better put a band together. So here's Up All Night from Slaughter.

0: We know our time with Alice always goes by far too fast.
1: So long, farewell, I'll be to say adieu.
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0: But take comfort in the fact Alice's Attic will return tomorrow. Alice's Attic with Alice Cooper.
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0: It's time once again to escape to another world where the rock is always just right. 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
7: Welcome to Alice's Attic on July 29th. I hope you've been able to stay hydrated and cool through this brutal summer. And when I say hydrated, I'm not talking about drinking a case of beer every day, although there is a lot of water in beer. You know, I used to argue about that all the time. When I was drinking, and I drank so much beer, and I'd go to the doctor, and he'd say, "You're dehydrated." I go, "I had 12 beers today. How could I be dehydrated?" He says, "Alcohol dehydrates you." I said, "Yeah, but it's mostly water." I couldn't win that argument. So this hour, we're going back to the exact week in 1991 for the Cooper's Countdown. Plus, I'll be picking out one fun email to read on the air. And for birthday bashes, it's our favorite Canadian falsetto prog singer birthday. But now, let's get to the music.
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0: Every week, Cooper's Countdown is heard on great radio stations like this one. What do you got for us, Coop?
1: It was July 29th, 1991. Terminator 2 Judgment Day was released in the theaters. The very first Lollapalooza tour launched, and I had just released my album, Hey Stupid, and the charts looked like this. Starting off at number 5, Queensryche, with a song in honor of their hometown Seattle, Jet City Woman. At number 4, Van Halen hit it big with their second album recorded with Sammy Hagar, featuring the hit Runaround. Number 3 slot goes to Extreme, who gave us the second successful acoustic ballad, Wholehearted. At number 2, Guns N' Roses, with a song that was everywhere thanks to being the theme for Terminator 2. It's called You Could Be Mine. At number 1, who do you think? Song on this day in 1991 was co-written by Jeff Lynne, who had been this artist's main collaborator in 1988. Of course, I'm talking about Tom Petty, Learning to Fly.

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1: Hi, Alice. My parents always forced me to listen to opera and classical music, even though I hate it. But I told them if I had to listen to their music, they would have to listen to mine. I like you, Ozzy, Metallica, and stuff like that. So far, I haven't been able to convince them. Do you like opera and classical music? Randy Scott in Santa Cruz. I listen to it because Cheryl is very much into opera and classical music. A very funny story about Freddie Mercury. Back in early in their career, Freddie would come in and go, "Oh, hello, Alice. Where's Cheryl?" And he would go over and talk for an hour with Cheryl about opera and classical music because that's what she knew. And this, you know, spend an hour talking, and I'd finally kind of go look over at Brian May, and he comes over and he goes, "Alice, you don't have to worry about Freddie and your wife." And I went, oh, well, if you think I should do an album of opera, I don't think that's going to happen. Send your thoughts to Alice@alicesattic.com. I'll be right back with birthday bashes, so stay right there.
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Birthday bashes with Alice are on the way. 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

0: Do you share a birthday with Nikki Sixx, Elvis, Britney Spears, or Bono? Well, you're about to find out, because Alice Cooper is going to invite you to blow out the candles for some festive celebrity birthday bashes.
1: Time to celebrate some birthdays. People born on July 29th include acclaimed documentary filmmaker Ken Burns, fashion personality Tim Gunn, Stand By Me actor Will Wheaton, country singer Martina McBride, and the one and only Gary Lee Weinrib, better known as Geddy Lee. Geddy's a great guy. Tried to teach Geddy golf. And after about, an hour, I said, this may not be your game. And it wasn't. Him and Neil Peart were just the worst. And Alex can play. The guitar player is a good player. Great bass player, though. Here's Tom Sawyer. Monday.

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1: You know what that music means. No, not that there's another squirrel on the field stopping a Major League Baseball game. 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Now, you know the deal. If we stump him on a trivia question, he will give us tickets, best seats in the house, for a Visalia Rawhide game. 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
1: Ah, you know what that music means. No, not that there's another squirrel on the field stopping a Major League Baseball game. 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
1: You know what that music means. No, not that there's another squirrel on the field stopping a Major League Baseball game. 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Now, you know the deal. If we stump him on a trivia question, he will give us tickets, best seats in the house, for a Visalia Rawhide game. That game, by the way, coming up Thursday night. 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
1: You know what that music means. 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
5: 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Seems like everyone's talking all at once and over each other because they just want to be heard. They're taking selfies and oversharing. But we know that it's not about hearing. It's about listening. Listening to what's actually happening with our fellow veterans. Understanding each other because we share the same experiences, the same vocabulary, following the same paths that others have walked. If only we can pick up the trail. Make the Connection is a place for veterans to hear stories from other veterans. 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

I woke last night to the sound of thunder. 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

But Gollum at the evil wall crept up and slipped away.

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1: You know what that music means. 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Now, you know the deal. If we stump him on a trivia question, he will give us tickets, best seats in the house, for a Visalia Rawhide game. That game, by the way, coming up Thursday night. 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
1: You know what that music means. 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

0: I thought the mob and the FBI were after him. Dabs are products with concentrated, high-potency THC, the chemical in marijuana that gives users the high feeling. 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

0: 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And this. And this. Any questions?
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1: You know what that music means. No, not that there's another squirrel on the field stopping a Major League Baseball game. 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Now, you know the deal. If we stump him on a trivia question, he will give us tickets, best seats in the house, for a Visalia Rawhide game. That game, by the way, coming up Thursday night. 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
1: You know what that music means. 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Now, you know the deal. 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
1: You know what that music means. 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

building my house. And that takes its time. About to check outside again. You know what I'm talking about. 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They got a lot of nice girls.

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Unless you've been to our Facebook page sometime in the past 12 hours, Instagram as well, you have not heard the news. This is pretty big. Just came down late yesterday afternoon. If you have not heard the news and how it could affect you, got that news for you after Steve Miller Band next. 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

0: 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What you have not heard, unless you've been to our Facebook page or Instagram past 12 hours or so, or within the past 10 minutes or so, we have tickets for that show. Yes, the Morning Rush spies sniffed this out yesterday, became official just now. Couple ways you can get tickets. 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And another pair for you coming up next hour to see George Thorogood and the Destroyers. 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
1: 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There's a major injury collision on Road 196. That's Exeter Road just south of Avenue 320, and the entire roadway is blocked. A collision at 198 and State Route 33, and one more on Oakdale Avenue just west of Demaree. KRC Safety reminds you to slow for the cone zones.
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All right, so you know about George Thorogood and the Destroyers tomorrow night. Win tickets today, but what else is going on today? We got a little list here for you. We'll go over what's going on today. Coming up at 6:30 at the Supertramp next is Whitesnake on 99.7 Classic Rock.

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0: 99.7 Classic Rock, Supertramp, and Goodbye Stranger at 6:30 on this Thursday morning. South Valley weather, 102, the high in Visalia this afternoon, which, that's nothing by Valley standards for the summer. 67 at Taylor Brothers Hot Dog Stand right now. Of course, not open yet, but they will be later today, and rather busy today, I would think. Why? Well,
1: this must be Thursday. I never could get the hang of Thursdays.

0: That's because today, Thursday, July 30th, is National Chili Dog Day. And they do know good chili dog at Taylor Brothers Hot Dog Stand. So you may want to get there early today when they first open, because they are going to be busy celebrating National Chili Dog Day today. Today is also National Intern Day.
1: I did not have sexual relations with that woman.
0: Yeah, it's hard to hear the word intern if you're of a certain age without remembering back to that bold assertion from then President Clinton. National Intern Day Billings celebrating. You don't suppose he's celebrating some? Yeah, probably not. Not a good look, I would think. Also today is World Snorkeling Day. When my wife and I went on our honeymoon years ago, everything that we did seemed to involve snorkeling. There, we went to the Caribbean islands, St. Martin. I think I mentioned that before, but every excursion we went on also included snorkeling. And it's hard to think about snorkeling without also thinking about scuba diving. And if you think about scuba diving, you think about world-famous scuba diver Jacques Cousteau, no longer with us, unfortunately. You had to wonder, whenever he was on like a long adventure, deep sea diving as he was scuba diving, did he ever get hungry? Pretty sure he did.
2: Hello, and welcome to Deep Sea Adventures with Jacques Cousteau. I am your host, Jacques Cousteau. 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

0: lovely meal. 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Can't you just taste it now?
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2: The heating trend continues today. Good morning, South Valley. Happy Thursday. High pressure is slowly getting stronger. That means our slow march toward extreme heat continues. Sunny skies today. A bit of an afternoon breeze, but no real relief from the heat. Highs will range from 101 to 103. Clear skies tonight. Overnight lows in the mid-60s. Sunny and slightly hotter for your Friday. Highs ranging from 102 to 104. We have a minor heat wave on the way beginning Sunday and going through Wednesday of next week. Temperatures each of those days could be extreme, meaning 105 or higher. For today in Tulare, expect a high of 102, overnight low of 64. Hanford's high also 102, overnight low 65 degrees. With the Central Valley's most accurate forecast, I'm KC24 Chief Meteorologist AJ Fox.
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In fact, coming up at 6:48, Griffin Epstein, voice of the Visalia Rawhide, in the studio with us, talking about the current homestand. Find out what's going on with that. After Fleetwood Mac next. Thin Lizzy now. The boys are back in town on 99.7 Classic Rock.

0: 99.7 Classic Rock with Fleetwood Mac and Landslide 647. Got the Morning Rush with Mike Pesto on your Thursday morning. 102 the high in Visalia this afternoon. 68 at Valley Strong Ballpark with the Visalia Rawhide. Have yet another homestand going on this week. And whenever the Rawhide in town, he is in studio with us. Griffin Epstein, voice of the Visalia Rawhide. So, Griffin, you liking this heat we're having so far this week?
1: Oh, it's good. You know, it's summer. It's baseball weather. It's that time of year.
0: It's also that time of year when Monday is the MLB trade deadline.
1: That's right.
0: Yeah. Is there any movement with the Rawhide as a result of that?
1: Who knows? You know, okay. Sometimes there is. Sometimes there isn't. It's third straight year. The D-backs could be buyers or sellers. They've been playing well lately, so probably more likely buyers this year. So.

0: at the ballpark night. So it's our gym night with Valley Fitness. Any fan who shows up to the Rawhide ticket office wearing their gym fit gets a free ticket to the pasture thanks to Party Works. And we're going to have a couple gyms out with tables, and it should be a fun night at the ballpark if you're a gym fan. And then this weekend's really, I mean, we got so much family fun going on. Friday, we've got this Rawhide WWE jersey for the first 350 fans. Got the title belt there. We're going to have a wrestling demonstration with Wright Wrestling Academy. I know some people told me they're already going to be wearing the outfit of their favorite pro wrestler, so feel free to show up and have some fun with that. And then Saturday is our K-pop night. First 500 fans will get a K-pop bucket hat giveaway.
1: Okay, there you go.
0: Thanks to Millipour Sigma. We're going to have the Pop Star Hunters in attendance. They're going to have a pregame performance.
1: Okay.
0: They'll be there for photos and autographs. So if you're a fan of K-pop and K-pop Demon Hunters, that's going to be a fun night at the ballpark. And then on Sunday, you got a kick out of this, Mike. We've got the first 100 Tippers Kids Club members. We'll get this Rawhide 6-7 jersey thanks to the Allen Law Firm and Valley Children's Healthcare. So that's going to be fun. That's our Sunday noon game and our Tippers Kids Club jersey giveaway.
1: Kids get into it. 6-7! My daughter just loses her mind every time she hears that number combination. But you mentioned tonight's game, Thursday. Also a Thirsty Thursday, correct?
0: Yeah, it is a Thirsty Thursday, so we've got some beer specials. You can get a beer for just $8. So that's in this economy, can't beat that. And perfect weather to have a beer and enjoy a baseball game. And we do have our Michelob Ultra Hall of Fame Club seating available to any fans. You can always upgrade your ticket to go sit inside in the air conditioning and get that great view of the game down the first base line.
1: Griffin Epstein, voice of the Visalia Rawhide. As always, thanks for coming in, and we'll see you at Valley Strong Ballpark.
0: Thanks, Mike.
2: 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There's a major injury collision on Road 196. That's Exeter Road just south of Avenue 320, and the entire roadway is blocked. A collision at 198 and State Route 33, and one more on Oakdale Avenue just west of Demaree. KRC Safety reminds you to slow for the cone zones.
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Coming up next hour, 7:10, we will get to our Rise and Rock Anthem of the Morning, wrapped around something that happened on this day back in 2003. And every time from this point on, you hear any song from George Thorogood and the Destroyers, be calling number 9-1-559-622-1443.

1543. 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

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Time for our Rise and Rock Anthem of the Morning, taking you back to this day, July 30th, 2003. That's when the Rolling Stones, Rush, and AC/DC were headlining a concert in Toronto, Canada. A concert to, quote, prove that the city is safe from SARS, severe acute respiratory syndrome. To this day, it is still the best attended concert in the history and the entire country of Canada. But how many people were there for that show, and what name do they come up for? It's an interesting one. We'll get to it after today's Rise and Rock Anthem of the Morning, AC/DC, and Stiff Upper Lip on 99.7 Classic Rock.

0: 99.7 Classic Rock from 2000 AC/DC and Stiff Upper Lip, your Rise and Rock Anthem of the Morning. I almost guarantee you they performed that one at what they called SARS Stock in 2003 in Toronto, Canada. Biggest concert ever in the history of the country. Some 450,000 Canadians, and I'm assuming some of us from across the border, were there for that show. 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
1: 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There's a major injury collision on Road 196. That's Exeter Road just south of Avenue 320, and the entire roadway is blocked. A collision at 198 and State Route 33, and one more on Oakdale.

0: 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KRC Safety reminds you to slow for the cone zones.
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1-559-622-1443. You will win tickets to see him at Eaglemont Casino coming up tomorrow night. Details up on Facebook and Instagram. Just keep listening. You hear that song? Again, 1-559-622-1443. Got one coming up soon. It's John Mellencamp, Jack and Diane on 99.7 Classic Rock.

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0: 99.7 Classic Rock, George Thorogood and the Destroyers. Who do you love? Now, you know the deal. Every time you hear any song from them before 10 o'clock this morning, be calling number 9 at 1-559-622-1443. Win tickets to see him at Eagle Mount Casino coming up tomorrow night. So that counts. 99.7 Classic Rock. Who's this?
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0: Better question, where do you want to be tomorrow night?
1: Porterville.
0: Eaglemont Casino, you're going to be there. Nice job.
1: All right.
0: George Thorogood and the Destroyers. Yeah, Bad to the Bone. That one, who do you love? All of their hits. The Baddest Show on Earth tour stop at Eaglemont Casino. You are going to be there. Congratulations.
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0: Appreciate that. Hold on the line. Get some information here from you. So he has won another chance to win with another George Thorogood song before 10 o'clock this morning. If you can't wait, though, get online to 99.7 Classic Rock. 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
3: The heating trend continues today. Good morning, South Valley. Happy Thursday. High pressure is slowly getting stronger. That means our slow march toward extreme heat continues. Sunny skies today. A bit of an afternoon breeze, but no real relief from the heat. Highs will range from 101 to 103. Clear skies tonight. Overnight lows in the mid-60s. Sunny and slightly hotter for your Friday. Highs ranging from 102 to 104. We have a

0: minor heat wave on the way beginning Sunday and going through Wednesday of next week. Temperatures each of those days could be extreme, meaning 105 or higher. For today in Tulare, expect a high of 102, overnight low of 64. Hanford's high also 102, overnight low 65 degrees. With the Central Valley's most accurate forecast, I'm KC24 Chief Meteorologist AJ Fox.
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97 Classic Rock, George Thorogood and the Destroyers at Eagle Mountain Casino coming up tomorrow night. Now, George has had many musical influences over the years, but who was his first ever influence? Who hit him right here? Let you know in his own words coming up. Another load of dirty laundry. 7:45 we get to it. REO Speedwagon next. Jimi Hendrix now. 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

0: 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South Valley weather, 102 going to be the high in Porterville this afternoon. 73 at Eaglemont Casino right now. Time for another load of dirty laundry. Congratulations again to Bill and Visalia. You just won tickets to see George Thorogood and the Destroyers at Eagle Mountain Casino coming up tomorrow night. Now, George Thorogood talked a while back about growing up and his very first ever musical influence. Any idea who it was? Well, George?
1: The world to me was totally black and white. Like if it was a movie or a TV that was black and white. We turn on the TV and this man steps up to the mic with this guitar, looks like a violin, and he's playing it left-handed with this incredibly great-looking haircut and this great-looking face with these other guys. And he goes to the mic and he says, "Close your eyes and I'll kiss you." He did that. And all of a sudden to me, the world went Technicolor. You know what I mean? Like when you're watching the movie Yellow Submarine and they get out of the submarine, all those colors come out like that. That's what it did for me when I first heard that. And another thing that I noticed that I saw the Beatles and on TV, and they were the first people I ever saw, ever, that looked happy. Now, this was a few months after Kennedy was assassinated. In those days, I never saw any happy people. Parents were never happy. Guys hated their job. The parents never got along. The brothers were always getting beat up. There were fights all

0: the time. I never saw, unless it was somebody in a movie who was faking it, you know, an actor. I never saw anybody who was really happy. Never saw anybody smiling. In my neighborhood, you know, the teachers were your enemy. Your principal was the enemy. You watched out all the time. Everybody was pissed off. And not just because the president had been assassinated. It had been going on. That was just the way of the world here in America. And I looked at those guys and I said, those guys are the first people I've ever seen happy. I'm going to do that for a living. That's it right there. Go no further. Give me a guitar. Let's go.
1: Now, that was a few years ago. So that was George Thorogood once again talking about his early influence, the Beatles. If you want to hear Blazy's conversation with George Thorogood, he'll have that for you coming up in the 5 o'clock hour later on this afternoon on 99.7 Classic Rock.
2: 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There's a major injury collision on Road 196. That's Exeter Road just south of Avenue 320, and the entire roadway is blocked. KRC Safety reminds you to slow for the cone zones.
3: The wait is almost over. George Thorogood and the Destroyers are coming.

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That's possibly coming up next hour. Steph Leppard, Pour Some Sugar on 99.7 Classic Rock.

99.7 Classic Rock. All this talk about George Thorogood and the Destroyers at Eagle Mountain Casino coming up tomorrow night with more tickets to be won before 10 o'clock this morning. Haven't even touched on what's going on Saturday that you could be a part of. Or you haven't heard. We'll get to that coming up at 8:12 after the Offspring next. Scorpions now, Rock You Like a Hurricane on 99.7 Classic Rock.

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0: 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Coming up tomorrow night, George Thorogood and the Destroyers. More tickets to be won before 10 o'clock this morning. And then tomorrow, actually Saturday, getting a little ahead of myself. Saturday, we've got our Stuff the Bus effort. We've been doing this for years. It's a chance to help out families here in the South Valley. This year in particular, where prices for everything, including gas, again, just going through the roof. And a lot of families look at all the expenses that they have. And then kids going back to school and think, how can we afford backpacks and shoes and the things that kids need to get back to school? We're talking paper, pencils, things that the school district will tell parents first day or so of school, hey, this is what your kids need if they're going to get off to school on the right foot and not get behind. Well, we want to make sure that every child here in the South Valley has what they need those first few weeks getting back to school so they don't get behind. So we're hoping you can come by. This is going to be happening, as it happened the past few years, at the Walmart on East Noble this coming Saturday from 8 a.m. till 4 p.m. Thanks to Visega Toyota and United Health Centers, we will be on hand that entire time, 8 till 4. I will personally be there from 8 till 11. If you're not sure what to get, we've got an entire list for you at 99.7classicrock.com, or better yet, just stop by. 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Stop by the tent ahead of time. 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I will tell you, go in, get school supplies for yourself, your family if you need them, and then get some for the families that need them here in the South Valley. We're doing it for the families who need it with your help. 99.7 Classic Rock.
1: 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There's a major injury collision on Road 196. That's Exeter Road just south of Avenue 320, and the entire roadway is blocked. KRC Safety reminds you to slow for the cone zone.
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One more pair of tickets this morning before 10 o'clock. See George Thorogood and the Destroyers. Eagle Mountain Casino coming up tomorrow night. 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Stevie Nicks next. Loverboy now. Working for the weekend on 99.7 Classic Rock.

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0: 99.7 Classic Rock, Stevie Nicks, Edge 17, A28, a high of 102 this afternoon. Much hotter than that coming up at Eagle Mount Casino tomorrow night, because you know who's going to be there. George Thorogood and the Destroyers. We've known about this show for a while, but, and this just goes through, the Morning Rush spies are on it even when there's not even a rumor of anything. Didn't have any idea yesterday about this time, 24 hours ago, we're going to have tickets for you for that show coming up tomorrow night. Gave away one pair to Bill in Visalia. Now, your name will go on the guest list. You don't have to come by the station. Just show up there tomorrow night after 5. Show starts at 8. What are you listening for? Well, you're listening for this one. When you hear us play George Thorogood and the Destroyers, Bad to the Bone, before 10 o'clock this morning, you want to call 1-559-622-1443. Not now. This is a little teaser for you, just to make sure you got the right number and all. But it's going to happen before 10. Again, 1-559-622-1443. But this is the one you'll be listening for. George Thorogood and the Destroyers, Bad to the Bone. When you hear it, be calling number 9-1-559-622-1443. And those tickets are yours.
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2: The heating trend continues today. Good morning, South Valley. Happy Thursday. High pressure is slowly getting stronger. That means our slow march toward extreme heat continues. Sunny skies today. A bit of an afternoon breeze, but no real relief from the heat. Highs will range from 101 to 103. Clear skies tonight. Overnight lows in the mid-60s. Sunny and slightly hotter for your Friday. Highs ranging from 102 to 104. We have a minor heat wave on the way beginning Sunday and going through Wednesday of next week. Temperatures each of those days could be extreme, meaning 105 or higher. For today, in Tulare, expect a high of 102, overnight low of 64. Hanford's high also 102, overnight low 65 degrees. With the Central Valley's most accurate forecast, I'm KC24 Chief Meteorologist, AJ Fox.

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Mile High in the studio with us. Maybe tickets for tonight's game for you. We'll find out after Pink Floyd next. Stones Now, here's Miss You on 99.7 Classic Rock.

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0: 99.7 Classic Rock, Pink Floyd, and Brain Damage, 844 on this Thursday morning. South Valley weather, 102, the high later this afternoon, 77 at Valley Strong Ballpark, home of our Visalia Rawhide. And whenever the Rawhide are in town, he's in the studio with us at least one day during that homestand. Griffin Epstein, voice of the Visalia Rawhide, with us right now. Griffin, how are you liking this heat and the heat that's coming, by the way?
1: Oh, it's good. You know, it's summer. It's baseball weather. It's time of year.
0: It's also that time of year when Monday is the MLB trade deadline.
1: That's right.
0: Yeah. Is there any movement with the Rawhide as a result of that?
1: Who knows? You know, okay. Sometimes there is. Sometimes there isn't. It's the third straight year. The D-backs could be buyers or sellers. They've been playing well lately, so probably more likely buyers this year. So you never know. Last year, it was also the Mariners affiliate in town this week, and one of their starting pitchers got traded in the middle of the week. So it absolutely could happen, and it's always an interesting week. Everyone's on pins and needles a little bit.
0: Yeah, whenever someone doesn't get a scheduled start, there's always that speculation of, ooh, I wonder what that means.
1: Yeah.
0: So what does it mean with the Rawhide in town for this weekend? What's going on?
1: Yeah, we got a lot going on. So tonight is our Flex at the Ballpark night. So it's our gym night with Valley Fitness. Any fan who shows up to the Rawhide ticket office wearing their gym fit gets a free ticket to the pasture, thanks to Party Works. And we're going to have a couple gyms out with tables, and it should be a fun night at the ballpark if you're a gym fan. And then this weekend's really, I mean, we got so much family fun going on. Friday, we've got this Rawhide WWE jersey for the
0: Love
1: first
0: that.
1: 350 fans. Got the title belt there. We're going to have a wrestling demonstration with Wright Wrestling Academy. I know some people told me they're already going to be wearing the outfit of their favorite pro wrestler, so feel free to show up and have some fun with that. And then Saturday,

0: Friday is our K-pop night. First 500 fans will get a K-pop bucket hat giveaway.
1: Okay. There you go.
0: Thanks to Millipore Sigma. We're going to have the Pop Star Hunters in attendance. They're going to have a pregame performance.
1: Okay.
0: They'll be there for photos and autographs. So if you're a fan of K-pop and K-pop Demon Hunters, that's going to be a fun night at the ballpark. And then on Sunday, you got a kick out of this, Mike. We've got the first 100 Tippers Kids Club members will get this Rawhide 6'7 jersey thanks to the Allen Law Firm and Valley Children's Healthcare. So that's going to be fun. That's our Sunday noon game and our Tippers Kids Club jersey giveaway.
2: Kids get into it. 6'7! My daughter just loses her mind every time she hears that number combination. But you mentioned tonight's game, Thursday. Also a Thirsty Thursday, correct?
0: Yeah, it is a Thirsty Thursday, so we've got some beer specials. You can get a beer for just $8, so that's, in this economy, can't beat that. And, you know, perfect weather to have a beer and enjoy a baseball game. And we do have our Michelob Ultra Hall of Fame Club seating available to any fan, so you can always upgrade your ticket to go sit inside in the air conditioning and get that great view of the game down the first base line.
2: Okay, with that in mind, I'm assuming we have best seats in the house for Thursday's
0: game.
2: We do. Then.
0: We've got two tickets right beyond home plate.
2: All right, so with Thirsty Thursday in mind, were you a fan of wrestling growing up as a kid?
0: Well, it's funny because I actually, the house that I first lived in as a baby, Randy Couture, who's a great WWE wrestler, when I was living in Oregon, he actually lived in that house previously.
2: Really?
0: So that's my cool personal fun fact. Though I have not followed pro wrestling that closely, though. I guess I should have.
2: You've heard of Andre the Giant, I'm assuming.
0: Sure.
2: All right, so going back to the WWF days. Well, Mike Graham and Dusty Rhodes, also WWF wrestlers, once saw him, Andre the Giant, sit down in one sitting, knock down an incredible number of beers. Like, insane. Within five beers. How many beers do you think Andre the Giant drank in that one sitting, that one night?
0: I'm going to go with 9 for 9 innings of baseball.
2: Well, you're off by just a few. You may want to sit down for this, by the way. 156 beers.
0: Okay, let's not try that at home for the folks listening.
2: No. Andre the Giant was a trained professional, kids. He had a liver the size of this room. So, obviously, nowhere close on that one. By the way, that equates to about 14.6 gallons.
0: Okay. Well, if you're coming out to the game tonight, maybe just stick with a couple. Even the 9 and 9 challenge is not for the faint of heart. So, you know, pace yourself and make sure you have a ride.
2: Yeah, even in the heat. So, you did get it wrong. So, best seats in the house
0: way off
2: for tonight's game. If you want them, call number 9 right now at 1-559-622-1443. Those tickets are yours. And enjoy a Thirsty Thursday at Valley Strong Ballpark.
0: Be a fun time. And fans, if they don't get those tickets, can get their tickets at VisaliaRawhide.com.
2: Griffin Epstein, voice of the Visalia Rawhide. As always, thanks for coming in. Thank you for getting the answer wrong. And we'll see you at Valley Strong Ballpark.
0: Thanks, Mike.
3: 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There's a major injury collision on Road 196. That's Exeter Road just south of Avenue 320. And the entire roadway is blocked. KRC Safety reminds you to slow for the cone zones.
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In less than 20 minutes, you are going to hear George Thorogood and the Destroyers Bad to the Bone. 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

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This is the one you've been listening for. 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

0: 99.7 Classic Rock with Billy Squire and The Stroke. Before that, George Thorogood and The Destroyers, Bad at the Ball. Yeah, that was the one you were listening for. Want to see them at Eagle Mountain Casino coming up tomorrow night? Looking for call number 10 right now. Actually, 9. 9. 9 is what I said, right? 9. At 1-559-622-1443. 99.7 Classic Rock. Who's this?
1: This is Guy.
0: Guy, where are you calling from?
1: Pixley.
0: More importantly, where are you?

0: going to be tomorrow night?
1: Eagle Mountain.
0: Yeah, that's it. Call number nine, guy. Nice job.
1: All right.
0: Have you ever seen them in concert?
1: No, you know, I've always wanted to.
0: Yeah, I've not seen them myself, so I'm hoping to be up there for that. By the way, Blazy is talking with George Thorogood the 5 o'clock hour later on tonight. So check that out, and then check them out at Eagle Mountain Casino tomorrow night. You are going to the show. Congratulations.
1: Thank you.
0: You are welcome. 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
7: The heating trend continues today. Good morning, South Valley. Happy Thursday. High pressure is slowly getting stronger. That means our slow march toward extreme heat continues. Sunny skies today. A bit of an afternoon breeze, but no real relief from the heat. Highs will range from 101 to 103. Clear skies tonight. Overnight lows in the mid-60s. Sunny and slightly hotter for your Friday. Highs ranging from 102 to 104. We have a minor heat wave on the way beginning Sunday and going through Wednesday of next week. Temperatures each of those days could be extreme, meaning 105 or higher. For today in Tulare, expect a high of 102, overnight low of 64. Hanford's high also 102, overnight low 65 degrees. With the Central Valley's most accurate forecast, I'm KC24 Chief Meteorologist AJ Fox.
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0: 99.7 Classic Rock, Eagles, Life in the Fast Lane, 9:36. You got the Morning Rush with Mike Pesto. Got to thank Griffin Epstein, voice of the Visalia Rawhide, for popping by earlier this morning, telling us all about the homestand going on right now. One of the last few at Valley Strong Ballpark this season. 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

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Congratulations to Bill and Guy, both in Visalia. Won those tickets to see George Thorogood and the Destroyers at Eaglemont Casino tomorrow night. 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

Pat Benatar. That's a great way to kick off an hour. Hey, morning, I'm Jonah Dens Hamilton. I think it's going to be a good day. Got some great tunes for you. And Asia's here now on 99.7 Classic Rock That Rocks.

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Judas Priest for you now.

0: Oh, there is someone who needs a friend. Red Hot Chili Peppers, 99.7 Classic Rock, on the International Day of Friendship today. And you know, it's so satisfying to reconnect. I tracked down my old college faculty advisor for our radio station. He was really active online until a few years ago, and he's 98 years old, so you wonder, is he okay? And I finally found his number and had this delightful long conversation with him. That's a good day to pick up the phone or send a text. I'm Jonah. Going to hear a couple of California bands coming up, one from the south and one from the north on the way.
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5: The heating trend continues today. Good morning, South Valley. Happy Thursday. High pressure is slowly getting stronger. That means our slow march toward extreme heat continues. Sunny skies today. A bit of an afternoon breeze, but no real relief from the heat. Highs will range from 101 to 103. Clear skies tonight. Overnight lows in the mid-60s. Sunny and slightly hotter for your Friday. Highs ranging from 102 to 104. We have a minor heat wave on the way beginning Sunday and going through Wednesday of next week. Temperatures each of those days could be extreme, meaning 105 or higher. For today, in Tulare, expect a high of 102, overnight low of 64. Hanford's high also 102, overnight low 65 degrees. With the Central Valley's most accurate forecast, I'm KC24 Chief Meteorologist AJ Fox.
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0: Wham Jam on 99.7 Classic Rock. Whew! Oh, there is some good rockin' coming to town tomorrow night. George Thorogood and the Destroyers gonna be in Porterville at Eagle Mountain Casino, and you might be there in free seats. Oh, this is so exciting. Yeah, listen to Mike Pesto tomorrow morning to listen to win, or sign up right now. This is a great way, too. 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Oh, and George Thorogood in concert, one of the best. I'm Jonah. Hey, a 40-minute classic rock block is ready with some Tom Petty and then The Doors.
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a couple of Bay Area legends back to back. Eddie Money there, and here comes Greg Kinn. And we'll check out what new movies are previewing in theaters tonight, coming up after Greg and Soundgarden.

0: Soundgarden on 99.7 Classic Rock. Oh, you heard how extremely popular and profitable the new movie The Odyssey has been the past couple of weeks. Well, here comes competition. Oh, in theaters tonight is the new Spider-Man, Brand New Day, and it looks like a goodie. Reviewers are really positive. They're saying the tone is mature, it's got grounded storytelling and strong character dynamics. And a 91% from Rotten Tomatoes. I'm Jonah on the way. Gotcha, Def Leppard.
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4: The heating trend continues today. Good morning, South Valley. Happy Thursday. High pressure is slowly getting stronger. That means our slow march toward extreme heat continues. Sunny skies today. A bit of an afternoon breeze, but no real relief from the heat. Highs will range from 101 to 103. Clear skies tonight. Overnight lows in the mid-60s. Sunny and slightly hotter for your Friday. Highs ranging from 102 to 104. We have a minor heat wave on the way beginning Sunday and going through Wednesday of next week. Temperatures each of those days could be extreme, meaning 105 or higher. For today in Tulare, expect a high of 102, overnight low of 64. Hanford's high also 102, overnight low 65 degrees. With the Central Valley's most accurate forecast, I'm KC24 Chief Meteorologist AJ Fox.
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Those Wilson sisters, 99.7 Classic Rock, yeah, Hearts. Hey, tonight is something special up in the sky. We've got the meteor shower peaking. Now you can check that out between midnight and 4 a.m. And you're wondering, well, we've got that big bright moon out there. So they say block its view, you know, with a tree or a building. And then they suggest to lie way back flat in a lawn chair. And the sky should be perfect for this. And

The best hour to be watching is 2 to 3 a.m. if you can. And that would be looking east to southeast. And I'm Jonah. And you hear from Lita Ford with Ozzy Osbourne coming up to kick off a 40-minute classic rock block next.

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And then be listening to Mike Pesto tomorrow morning as well. And I'm Jonah with

38 special kicking off our noon hour. And if this is one of your all-time favorite songs from The Who, we have that in common. I'm Jonah, Pinball Wizard on 99.7 Classic Rock that rocks.

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0: Lynyrd Skynyrd, 99.7 Classic Rock, yeah, from their last album. You never regret seeing a great band like that. Oh, you have an awesome chance to see one of the artists that I have always said is like, never miss this guy, George Thorogood. 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And then Mike Pesto's got more to win from him in the morning. You don't want to miss this show. I'm Jonah, and I turn up the heat with Van Halen coming up.
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0: and Guy, both in Visalia. Thursday morning, they won tickets to see George Thorogood and the Destroyers at Eaglemont Casino coming up Friday night. 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As soon as that song starts, be calling number 9 at 1-559-622-1443. 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Coming up Friday morning.
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3: Another small step in the hotter direction. Good afternoon, South Valley. Happy Thursday. High pressure is the culprit here. Clear skies continue with a light afternoon breeze. Highs from 101 to 103, which is a degree or two hotter than yesterday for most South Valley cities. Clear skies tonight. Overnight lows in the mid-60s. Sunny and slightly hotter Friday, with highs ranging from 102 to 104. And the minor heat wave we got on the way begins Sunday and goes through Wednesday of next week, where temperatures each of those days could be extreme, meaning 105 degrees or higher. For tonight in Porterville, expect an overnight low of 64. Friday's high 102. In Lemoore, overnight low 63. And on Friday, 104 degrees. With the Central Valley's most accurate forecast, I'm KC24 Chief Meteorologist AJ Fox.
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0: Guns N' Roses on 99.7 Classic Rock, and I hope you're feeling great today. Hey, this Saturday, be in the giving spirit with us. We're going to be out stuffing that bus for kids that need school supplies. Yeah, and we're going to be at our traditional spot, Walmart East Noble, Saturday, 8 till 4. And Mike Pesto says, come on out and say hi. He's going to be there from 8 till 11. Oh, before you go shopping, check out the shopping list on our website, 99.7classicrock.com. And then join us on Saturday at Walmart with Visalia Toyota and United Health Centers. And you're at work with me, Jonah, ready with a 40-minute classic rock block. John Mellencamp going to kick it off.
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That was one of the songs that revved up John Mellencamp's fan base in the early days. 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

That is such a great song. Don't you agree, Scorpion?

Zoos and the Zoo, and I'm Jonah, rolling a 40-minute free ride with another great Black Magic Woman puts Santana on the map. I love it. 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

You too, while you work in Porterville. And you're in a 40-minute free ride with me, Jonah. And this week's birthday boy, happy heavenly to Rick Wright of Pink Floyd on 99.7 Classic Rock.

0: REO Speedwagon for your Thursday on 99.7 Classic Rock. Tomorrow, there is going to be such awesome rocking going on in town. George Thorogood and the Destroyers are going to be at Eagle Mountain Casino. And Blazy is going to be talking with George in the 5 o'clock hour this afternoon. Yeah, that's one of the artists I always say, do not miss him if you have a chance to see him. And you do, and it could be free for you. And we're picking 15 winners today and 15 more tomorrow on our website. 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And I'm Jonah. One of those great summer songs is ready to play for you next.
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2: 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As soon as that song starts, be calling number 9 at 1-559-622-1443. 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
4: Another small step in the hotter direction. Good afternoon, South Valley. Happy Thursday. High pressure is the culprit here. Clear skies continue with a light afternoon breeze. Highs from 101 to 103, which is a degree or two hotter than yesterday for most South Valley cities. Clear skies tonight. Overnight lows in the mid-60s. Sunny and slightly hotter Friday, with highs ranging from 102 to 104. And the minor heat wave we got on the way begins Sunday and goes through Wednesday of next week, where temperatures each of those days could be extreme, meaning 105 degrees or higher. For tonight in Porterville, expect an overnight low of 64. Friday's high 102. In Lemoore, overnight low 63. And on Friday, 104 degrees. With the Central Valley's most accurate forecast, I'm KC24 Chief Meteorologist AJ Fox.
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0: Tom Petty and the Heartbreakers on 99.7 Classic Rock. Hey, tonight is something special up in the sky. We've got the meteor shower peaking. Now you can check that out between midnight and 4 a.m. And you're wondering, well, we've got that big bright moon out there. So they say block its view, you know, with a tree or a building. And then they suggest to lie way back flat in a lawn chair. And the sky should be perfect for this. And the best hour to be watching is 2 to 3 a.m. if you can. And that would be looking east to southeast. And I'm Jonah, already with a 40-minute classic rock block. Gonna kick that off with Billy Squire.
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0: 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I'm going to check out some big excitement coming up after Cheap Trick and Fleetwood Mac on 99.7 Classic Rock.
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0: Stevie Nicks with Fleetwood Mac on 99.7 Classic Rock. And a movie a lot of people have been waiting for is previewing tonight. So much excitement for the new Spider-Man, Brand New Day. And it looks like a goodie. Reviewers are really positive. They're saying the tone is mature. It's got grounded storytelling and strong character dynamics. And a 91% from Rotten Tomatoes. That sounds like a number one is brewing. I'm Joan, already with some Def Leppard, then Bon Scott and AC/DC on the way.
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5: Another small step in the hotter direction. Good afternoon, South Valley. Happy Thursday. High pressure is the culprit here. Clear skies continue with a light afternoon breeze. Highs from 101 to 103, which is a degree or two hotter than yesterday for most South Valley cities. Clear skies tonight. Overnight lows in the mid-60s. Sunny and slightly hotter Friday, with highs ranging from 102 to 104. And the minor heat wave we got on the way begins Sunday and goes through Wednesday of next week, where temperatures each of those days could be extreme, meaning 105 degrees or higher. For tonight in Porterville, expect an overnight low of 64, Friday's high 102. In Lemoore, overnight low 63, and on Friday, 104 degrees. With the Central Valley's most accurate forecast, I'm KC24 Chief Meteorologist AJ Fox.
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And tomorrow's going to be such a big day with George Thorogood playing Eagle Mountain Casino. 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And then Mike Pesto is going to have more chances for you to win with him on the air tomorrow morning. And don't miss Blazy this afternoon. He's going to be talking with George Thorogood in the 5 o'clock hour. And I'm Jonah, getting back to a 40-minute classic rock block with Tom Petty, ready to

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The waiting, that's the hardest part. 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And Blazey's here at 3. Make sure to catch him in the 5 o'clock hour when he spends time chatting with George Thorogood. And I'm Jonah. We'll get back together again tomorrow. 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
1: Blaze's show breaking into my afternoon show here at 99.7 with Heartbreaker from Pat Benatar, Neil Giraldo. Somebody posted Pat, I think, within this month on YouTube, and she still sounds that good. I introduced her one time at Eagle Mountain Casino in Porterville, and in fact, George Thorogood live there this Friday night. George Thorogood rocking Eagle Mountain Casino in Porterville on a Friday night. Get your tickets now. Hey, help us stuff the bus this weekend. We'll be at Walmart on East Noble Saturday from 8 to 4. And part of that time, from 8 in the morning till 11 in the morning, our own Mike Pesto from the Morning Rush will be there. But help us stuff the bus with school supplies. Help out the school kids as they get ready to go back to school here in the South Valley. Extreme heat today. Stay hydrated. Keep your afternoon rocking with the Blaze Show. Thanks for being here.
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1: 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I know a lot of you are looking forward to it, too. Hey, coming up in 10 minutes, one of my favorite things that I play every year on National Chili Dog Day, and that is today, and you'll hear it coming up in 10 minutes.
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4: Congratulations to Bill and Guy, both in Visalia. 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
2: 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Look out for a collision. Also, 216 at Mills Drive, a non-injury accident occurred there. Fresno trouble spots this afternoon, 180 at Cove Avenue, something stuck in the road, look out. And 180 at North Dickinson Avenue, look out for a non-injury accident there. Quick Hitter Ticket, buckle up, made an easy, safe drive to where you need to get to this afternoon. Randy Hendricks right here on Traffic.

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It's the Blasey Show, and if you are unaware, the final Thursday of July is National Chili Dog Day. And every year on National Chili Dog Day, I play this because a guy put this up on Instagram. Musician did a funny rendition of John Mellencamp's Jack and Diane. If all the lyrics were, sucking on a chili dog. Sucking on

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4: 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East Springville Avenue at South W Street. Look out for a collision. Be careful headed that way. Everything else in the South Valley is moving along nicely. On 198, on 65, on 190, on I-5. Looking great. Fresno stuff. 99 southbound at Mendocino Avenue. Off-ramp. Look out for a crash. Smash East Caneo Avenue at South McCall Avenue. 168 westbound at Shields Avenue. Off-ramp. Some debris in the road there. Click it or ticket. Buckle up. Make it an easy, safe commute this afternoon. It's Randy Hendricks right here with your traffic. 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
5: Another small step in the hotter direction. Good afternoon, South Valley. Happy Thursday. High pressure is the culprit here. Clear skies continue with a light afternoon breeze. Highs from 101 to 103, which is a degree or two hotter than yesterday for most South Valley cities. Clear skies tonight. Overnight lows in the mid-60s. Sunny and slightly hotter Friday, with highs ranging from 102 to 104. And the minor heat wave we got on the way begins Sunday and goes through Wednesday of next week, where temperatures each of those days could be extreme, meaning 105 degrees or higher. For tonight in Porterville, expect an overnight low of 64, Friday's high 102. In Lemoore, overnight low 63, and on Friday, 104 degrees. With the Central Valley's most accurate forecast, I'm KC24 Chief Meteorologist AJ Fox.
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1: This is not headline news. It's National Chili Dog Day. Nobody tell John Mellencamp it was on this day he got kicked out of a Tasty Freeze for lewd behavior. Personal items belonging to KFC founder Colonel Sanders went up for auction. And if you purchase three of his pieces, you also get mashed potatoes and a biscuit. Disneyland is ending its Tinkerbell meet and

0: Street, a huge disappointment to thousands of children's dads. And a Days of Thunder sequel is in the works. Tom Cruise will play an aging race car driver who mentors a cocky rookie. It'll be called F12. This is not headline news for the Blazy Show. 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Thank you once again, Alter Ego News Guy. All right, The Blazy Show, where next hour I'll be talking with George Thorogood, who is live tomorrow night at Eagle Mountain Casino. 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

Laser Show rocking through the end of a Thursday workday. And before I get into an awesome song from Brian Johnson and AC/DC, I remind you that we are stuffing the bus with school supplies this Saturday. We'll be at the Walmart on East Noble, 8 a.m. to 4 p.m. Mike Pesto will be there from 8 to 11 in the morning. Stop by and help us fill that bus with school supplies to help all the kids out. 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We thank you so much. 99.7 Classic Rock. 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
1: Blaze the show. Going to do the blues news a little early today because next hour I'll be talking to George Thorogood, who is live tomorrow night. Eagle Mountain Casino. 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Let's do the blues news here on the Blaze the show. 13-year-old girl was bitten badly by a barracuda during a family vacation in Turks and Caicos. Here's Claire McDonald and her mom.
2: I did the handstand, just felt like a lot of pressure. I just looked up from my hand and I just saw blood everywhere. It was just blood running through my whole arm. Oof. It was just like a horror movie.
3: She stepped in and said, "I'm a nurse, can I please help?" And I said, "Yes, please." And so she created a tourniquet and helped stop the bleeding while we were waiting for the ambulance.
4: Barracuda.
1: All right. She's okay. That's the only way I would play that drop. If she was seriously hurt, there's no way that I would throw in.
4: Ooh, yeah. Barracuda.
1: By the way, Claire says this will not change her dream of becoming a marine biologist.
3: She named the barracuda Susie. She's like, "I'm not mad at the ocean. I'm a little mad at Susie."
1: That's right. Don't give up on your dream. Plus, now you have firsthand knowledge of what it's like to be bitten by a barracuda.
4: Ooh,
1: all right, that's enough of that now. That's your blues news for today. This is the Blaze Show. Well, we go from that 13-year-old to the 16-year-old lifeguard. An update on that lifeguard and the father of the little boy he saved speaks out. Take a listen. Coming up.
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6: Congratulations to Bill and Guy, both in Visalia. Thursday morning, they won tickets to see George Thorogood and the Destroyers at Eagle Mountain Casino coming up Friday night. You want yours? Got two more pair of tickets for you. 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As soon as that song starts, be calling number 9 at 1-559-622-1443. And those tickets are

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2: 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Visalia, Tulare, Exeter, Hanford, Woodlake, Porterville, Springville, Three Rivers, all looking good for your drive. Fresno, southbound 41 at Gettysburg. Look out for a non-injury accident there. It's a connector. North Siskiyou Avenue at West Belmont. Look out for a car on fire. Otherwise, everything's looking good. So click your ticket, buckle up, make it an easy drive. Randy Hendricks here on your traffic.
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1: I do the hero of the day a lot here on the Blazy Show, but clearly the hero of the year, 16-year-old lifeguard from Santa Cruz, Ryder Williams. Here's an update on that viral video of him saving a 10-year-old boy from a relentless ocean waves. The more I watch it, the more you see the struggle and how the 16-year-old did not give up and how other people finally came in. You know, the boy had gone limp, and the boy's father was on Inside Edition last night, commented on how his son is doing and what he thinks about

0: President Trump inviting Ryder Williams and his family to the White House.
1: He sounds shaken up. I mean, it's traumatizing, right? I mean, he's 10 years old. It's a near-death experience. I'm Ryder's biggest fan. He saved my little boy. So anything and everything that can be done to acknowledge him, his bravery, his courage, he put his own life at risk.
0: Boy's name is Nathaniel. That's his dad. By the way, Ryder will be presented the highest civilian honor for his life-saving efforts. It is an amazing video to watch, and so glad it had that outcome. Hero of the year here on The Blazes Show.
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3: Congratulations to Bill and Guy, both in Visalia. 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You want yours? 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As soon as that song starts, be calling number 9 at 1-559-622-1443. And those tickets are yours, coming up Friday morning.
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4: 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East Springville Avenue at South W Street. Look out for a collision. Be careful headed that way. Everything else in the South Valley is moving along nicely. On 198, on 65, on 190, on I-5. Looking great. Fresno stuff. 99 southbound at Mendocino Avenue. Off-ramp. Look out for a crash. Smash East Caneo Avenue at South McCall Avenue. 168 westbound Shields Avenue. Off-ramp. Some debris in the road there. Click it or ticket. Buckle up. Make it an easy, safe commute this afternoon. It's Randy Hendricks right here with your traffic. 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
5: Another small step in the hotter direction. Good afternoon, South Valley. Happy Thursday. High pressure is the culprit here. Clear skies continue with a light afternoon breeze. Highs from 101 to 103, which is a degree or two hotter than yesterday for most South Valley cities. Clear skies tonight. Overnight lows in the mid-60s. Sunny and slightly hotter Friday, with highs ranging from 102 to 104. And the minor heat wave we got on the way begins Sunday and goes through Wednesday of next week, where temperatures each of those days could be extreme, meaning 105 degrees or higher. For tonight in Porterville, expect an overnight low of 64, Friday's high 102. In Lemoore, overnight low 63, and on Friday, 104 degrees. With the Central Valley's most accurate forecast, I'm KC24 Chief Meteorologist AJ Fox.
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